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11: Here's your Kicks Country forecast from the Weatherology Weather Center. Partly cloudy skies tonight, lows around 67. Southeasterly winds, 8 to 15 miles per hour. Sunshine mixed with clouds at times again. Tomorrow, daytime highs approaching 93. Lows are on 75. Tomorrow night, partly cloudy. That's your forecast. I'm Kicks 101.1 meteorologist Laura Lockwood. Currently, it's 75 degrees.
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11: Here's your Kix Country forecast from the Weatherology Weather Center. Partly cloudy skies tonight, lows around 67. Southeasterly winds, 8 to 15 miles per hour. Sunshine mixed with clouds at times again. Tomorrow, daytime highs approaching 93. Lows around 75. Tomorrow night, partly cloudy. That's your forecast. I'm Kix 101.1 meteorologist Laura Lockwood. Currently, it's 75 degrees.
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15: Here's your KIX Country forecast from the Weatherology Weather Center. Lows around 67 tonight under partly cloudy skies, southeasterly winds 8 to 15 miles per hour. Sunshine mixed with clouds at times again tomorrow. High temperatures reach up to 93. Partly cloudy skies tomorrow night, lows of a low around 75. That's your forecast. I'm KIX 101.1 meteorologist Laura Lockwood. Currently 75.
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11: Here's your Kicks Country forecast from the Weatherology Weather Center. Lows around 67 tonight under partly cloudy skies. Southeasterly winds 8 to 15 miles per hour. Sunshine mixed with clouds at times again. Tomorrow, high temperatures reach up to 93. Partly cloudy skies tomorrow night. Lows level off around 75. That's your forecast. I'm Kicks 101.1 meteorologist Laura Lockwood. Currently, it's 73 degrees.
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10: With your Kix Country forecast from the Weatherology Weather Center. Lows around 67 tonight, under partly cloudy skies, southeasterly winds 8 to 15 miles per hour. Sunshine mixed with clouds at times again tomorrow. High temperatures reach up to 93. Partly cloudy skies tomorrow night. Lows level off around 75. And that's your forecast. I'm Kix 101.1 meteorologist Laura Lockwood. Currently, it's 73 degrees.
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13: Here's your Kix Country forecast from the Weatherology Weather Center. Lows around 67 tonight under partly cloudy skies. Southeasterly winds 8 to 15 miles per hour. Sunshine mixed with clouds at times again. Tomorrow, high temperatures reach up to 93. Partly cloudy skies tomorrow night. Lows level off around 75. That's your forecast. I'm Kix 101.1 meteorologist Laura Lockwood. Right now, it's 72 degrees.
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13: Forecast from the Weatherology Weather Center. Lows around 67 tonight, under partly cloudy skies, southeasterly winds 8 to 15 miles per hour. Sunshine mixed with clouds at times again tomorrow. High temperatures reach up to 93. Partly cloudy skies tomorrow night, lows level off around 75. That's your forecast. I'm Kix 101.1 meteorologist Laura Lockwood. Right now, it's 72 degrees.
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10: With your Kicks Country forecast from the Weatherology Weather Center. Lows around 67 tonight under partly cloudy skies. Southeasterly winds 8 to 15 miles per hour. Sunshine mixed with clouds at times again. Tomorrow, high temperatures reach up to 93. Partly cloudy skies tomorrow night. Lows level off around 75. That's your forecast. I'm Kicks 101.1 meteorologist Laura Lockwood. Right now, it's 73 degrees.
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15: Here's your Kix Country forecast from the Weatherology Weather Center. Lows around 67 tonight under partly cloudy skies. Southeasterly winds 8 to 15 miles per hour. Sunshine mixed with clouds at times again. Tomorrow, high temperatures reach up to 93. Partly cloudy skies tomorrow night. Lows level off around 75. That's your forecast. I'm Kix 101.1 meteorologist Laura Lockwood. Right now, it's 72 degrees.
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15: We're here, Kix Country Forecast from the Weatherology Weather Center. Lows around 67 tonight under partly cloudy skies. Southeasterly winds 8 to 15 miles per hour. Sunshine mixed with clouds at times again. Tomorrow, high temperatures reach up to 93. Partly cloudy skies tomorrow night. Lows level off around 75. That's your forecast. I'm Kix 101.1 meteorologist Laura Lockwood. Right now, it's 72 degrees.
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6: Forecast from the Weatherology Weather Center. Most dip down to about 67 overnight under partly cloudy skies. Southeasterly winds 8 to 15 miles per hour. Mainly cloudy Sunday. Slight chance of thunderstorms. Highs level up around 93. Lows around 75. Sunday night, partly cloudy skies. That's your forecast. I'm Kix 101.1 meteorologist Laura Lockwood. Right now, 72.
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13: Here's your Kix Country forecast from the Weatherology Weather Center. Lows dip down to about 67 overnight under partly cloudy skies. Southeasterly winds 8 to 15 miles per hour. Mainly cloudy Sunday. Slight chance of thunderstorms. Highs level off around 93. Lows around 75. Sunday night, partly cloudy skies. That's your forecast. I'm Kix 101.1 meteorologist Laura Lockwood. Right now, 72.
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17: Here's your updated forecast brought to you by Quickstar. Supporting local weather in communities across the state. Lows dip down to about 67 overnight under partly cloudy skies. Winds out of the southeast, 8 to 15 miles per hour. Slight chance for storms. Sunday, daytime highs approaching 93. Mainly cloudy skies expected. That's your forecast. I'm Kix 101.1 meteorologist Laura Lockwood. Right now, 70.
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12: 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Supporting local weather in communities across the state. Lows dip down to about 67 overnight under partly cloudy skies. Winds out of the southeast, 8 to 15 miles per hour. Slight chance for storms. Sunday, daytime highs approaching 93. Mainly cloudy skies expected. That's your forecast. I'm Kix 101.1 meteorologist Laura Lockwood. Right now, 70.
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0: Overnight, under partly cloudy skies, winds out of the southeast, 8 to 15 miles per hour. Slight chance for storms. Sunday, daytime highs approaching 93, mainly cloudy skies expected. That's your forecast. I'm Kix 101.1 meteorologist Laura Lockwood. Right now, 70.
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1: Shane Van Gisbergen for the final time up here in turn number two. 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
10: 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Lows dip down to about 67 overnight under partly cloudy skies. Winds out of the southeast, 8 to 15 miles per hour. Slight chance for storms. Sunday, daytime highs approaching 93, mainly cloudy skies expected. That's your forecast. I'm Kix 101.1 meteorologist Laura Lockwood. Right now, 69.
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7: Your Kix Country forecast from the Weatherology Weather Center. Mainly cloudy skies expected. Overnight lows around 68. Winds out of the southeast 8 to 15 miles per hour. Cloudy skies with a few peaks of sun. Sunday, slight chance of thunderstorms. Highs level off around 93. Sunday night, lows dip down to about 76. That's your forecast. I'm Kix 101.1 meteorologist Laura Lockwood. Currently, it's 69 degrees.
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Are you ready to be crowned the smartest person in Kix Country? Prove it by answering the Brain Buster question at 6:37 during the Morning Kickstart every weekday. Be the first caller with the correct answer to win cold, hard cash. Good.

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9: Here's your Kix Country forecast from the Weatherology Weather Center. Cloudy overnight with a low of 68. Southeasterly winds 10 to 15 miles per hour. Mainly cloudy skies Sunday. Slight chance of thunderstorms. Daytime highs approaching 93. Lows dip down to about 76. Sunday night, partly cloudy skies. That's your forecast. I'm Kix 101.1 meteorologist Laura Lockwood. Right now, 70.
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8: Here's your Kix Country forecast from the Weatherology Weather Center. Cloudy overnight with a low of 68. Southeasterly winds 10 to 15 miles per hour. Mainly cloudy skies Sunday. Slight chance of thunderstorms. Daytime highs approaching 93. Lows dip down to about 76. Sunday night, partly cloudy skies. That's your forecast. I'm Kix 101.1 meteorologist Laura Lockwood. Right now, 70.
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5: Here's your Kicks Country forecast from the Weatherology Weather Center. Cloudy overnight with a low of 68. Southeasterly winds 10 to 15 miles per hour. Mainly cloudy skies Sunday. Slight chance of thunderstorms. Daytime highs approaching 93. Lows dip down to about 76. Sunday night, partly cloudy skies. That's your forecast. I'm Kicks 101.1 meteorologist Laura Lockwood. Right now, 70.
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9: Here's your Kix Country forecast from the Weatherology Weather Center. Cloudy skies with a few peaks of sun today with a slight chance for storms. Daytime highs approaching 93, southeast winds 10 to 20 miles per hour. Partly cloudy skies tonight, lows dip down to about 76. 96 tomorrow, clear skies. That's your forecast. I'm Kix 101.1 meteorologist Laura Lockwood. Right now, it's 70 degrees.
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5: With your Kix Country forecast from the Weatherology Weather Center. Cloudy skies with a few peaks of sun today with a slight chance for storms. Daytime highs approaching 93, southeast winds 10 to 20 miles per hour. Partly cloudy skies tonight, lows dip down to about 76. 96 tomorrow, clear skies. That's your forecast. I'm Kix 101.1 meteorologist Laura Lockwood. Right now, it's 70 degrees.
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16: Here's your Kix Country forecast from the Weatherology Weather Center. Slight chance of thunderstorms today, otherwise cloudy skies with a few peaks of sun. Highs level off around 93. Winds out of the southeast 10 to 20 miles per hour. Lows level off around 76. Tonight, partly cloudy skies. That's your forecast. I'm Kix 101.1 meteorologist Jennifer Wojcicki. Right now, 70.
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14: Here's your Kix Country forecast from the Weatherology Weather Center. Slight chance of thunderstorms today. Otherwise, cloudy skies with a few peaks of sun. Highs level off around 93. Winds out of the southeast 10 to 20 miles per hour. Lows level off around 76. Tonight, partly cloudy skies. That's your forecast. I'm Kix 101.1 meteorologist Jennifer Wojcicki. Right now, 72.
15: Hi, this is Joe Nichols.
16: 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It's Megan Maroney.
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15: Good morning. Hi, this is John, and you're waking up with Rise Up Country. It's where we meet every Sunday morning to get our weekly dose of inspiration and a message of hope. Today, I'm going to be sharing some of the stories that you've shared with us about God's intervention in your life. And my guest is Cody Johnson. Cody and I were talking, and I mentioned to him that until my wife and I put God in the middle of our relationship, things just weren't working out.
19: I kind of had to stop and go, you know, where's that peace? And it was because Cody Johnson was running the show. I didn't have peace. And so when we started putting him first in our marriage, just like you said, and really every business decision that I make, let him make it. If this is not where I'm supposed to be, I want you to put up a roadblock. And if there's a roadblock, say, okay, I wanted that really bad, but he put up a roadblock, so I'm not doing it.
15: So maybe God did that to you. He told you, no, I've got better plans for you. I'd love to hear your story about putting God first in your life. I'm standing by the phones. Call me now at 844-717-7774.
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1: Hanging with Cody Johnson on Rise Up Country, new album, Banks of the Trinity. I love the song, Bible for a Boy, but I got to tell you, and I'm not trying to put you on the spot, but I think as kids, we really do have that strong belief, and then we just start drifting away. We get caught up in the world. And that happened to my wife and I, and once we put God back in the center of our relationship, that's when things started getting a lot better.
2: Man, I was raised, and I don't want to seem disrespectful of my parents or grandparents, but the type of church that I was raised in was, if you drink a beer, you're going to hell. If you go to that bonfire party, you're going to hell. You know, by the time I turned 18, I thought, well, I'm going to hell anyway. Let's burn this thing to the ground, you know. And so I got on the road with my band, and it was, I mean, years of a lot of things that probably will come out in a documentary sometime later on in my life. But it, you know how it is. It was speed, whiskey, and, you know, fights, and let's just go as fast as we can and as crazy as we can. And it was tearing my world apart. And my wife and I have been through just about everything you can go through in 17 years of marriage. At a certain point, I kind of had to stop and go, where is peace? You know, where is that peace? And it was because Cody Johnson was running the show. I didn't have peace. And so when we started putting him first in our marriage, just like you said, and really every business decision that I make, let him make it. Like, even before I buy a piece of property, if this is not where I'm supposed to be, I want you to put up a roadblock. And if there's a roadblock, say, okay, I wanted that really bad, but he put up a roadblock, so I'm not doing it. And then coming to realize, too, that everybody's got problems. It was like a light bulb went off, that he's not this angry man sitting on top of a hill trying to figure out how he can put you in hell. He was the guy that hung out with all the idiots that were apostles that did all these horrible things. And if he can love them, he can love me, too.

0: Maybe you've got a story that you want to share with us. Well, you can. Give me a call. I'm standing by the phones right now waiting for you to call. 844-717-7774. We're just sharing the
1: faith on Rise Up. You know, long before I came to know the Lord, I used to be, a people pleaser, one of those guys who would always, try to buy my friends, if you will. You know, not necessarily with money, but just trying to please them in every way I could. And it wasn't until I came to know the Lord that I realized that He was the only one that it was necessary to please. And as a result, I am surrounded in my life. The Bible talks about a brother that sticks closer than a friend. And I can't tell you how many best friends I have. I am so blessed that I have been surrounded by people that would truly lay their life down for me as I would for them. And it's something that you can't put a price on. And it's awesome. And before I go, if I could, I just want to say hello and a shout out to all of the people that that are listening in the jails around the country. There's a lot of people that the only church they have is your show. So I just want to give a shout out to them and just let them know that they're being lifted up in prayer.
0: That's amazing, buddy. Hey, thank you so much. Here's Scotty McCreary in between. I'm a

0: on Rise Up Country about putting God back in the center of your life. I'm standing by the phones at 844-717-7774. Another guy who's put God in the center of his life and in the center of his business is my buddy Matt from Thousand Hills Lifetime Grazed. He's going to be back in just a minute to tell you some of the stories he's heard about how changing your diet can change your life.
1: 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Rise up.
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8: Here's your Kix Country forecast from the Weatherology Weather Center. Slight chance of thunderstorms today. Otherwise, cloudy skies with a few peaks of sun. Highs level off around 93. Winds out of the southeast 10 to 20 miles per hour. Lows level off around 76. Tonight, partly cloudy skies. That's your forecast. I'm Kix 101.1 meteorologist Jennifer Wojcicki. Right now, 72.
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1: That was Jason Aldean, Let Your Boys Be Country. You're listening to Rise Up Country, and last week we celebrated Father's Day, and I got this call from this lady that talked about someone who stepped in and took the place of her dad.
2: It was my grandfather. My biological mother abused my brother and I, and my grandparents took us from her and raised us. Been married since I was 16. We had our son at 16. We're going on 36 years of marriage. My grandfather is no longer with us, but I don't know where I would be if I hadn't had him to literally save my life. And so I know there's a lot of grandparents out there that probably take in their grandchildren, and I just want to stop and say, God bless y'all, because you don't know how much you're reshaping those children's lives by doing what you're doing. My grandpa was the best dad. And then when I had my kids, he got to be a grandparent. War star.

0: Rise up country. It just makes you feel good.
1: Hey, your show made me make a decision today. I thought about something I hadn't thought about. My dad died 22 years ago, and the last thing he said to me was, see, Dad was a person, he was a people person. I mean, people just loved him. He said he wasted the Lord's gift. I mean, just anything he'd go at, people loved him. And on his deathbed, that was the last thing he said to me. So I've been working two jobs for a couple years now and got away from church. I'm going to find another way, and I'm going to give weekends up, and I'm going back to church. At the end, he had that regret. I don't want to have that regret.
2: Coming up next, I've got a story that is one of the most miraculous stories you've ever heard in your life about a burn patient. You don't want to miss this one. If you

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Be the first caller with the correct answer to win cold, hard.

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5: Here's your Kicks Country forecast from the Weatherology Weather Center. Slight chance of thunderstorms today. Otherwise, a blend of clouds and sun. High temperatures reach up to 93. Southeasterly winds 10 to 20 miles per hour. Partly cloudy skies again. Tonight, lows dip down to about 76. That's your forecast. I'm Kicks 101.1 meteorologist Jennifer Vujicki. Currently, it's 72 degrees.
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5: Hey, this is John, and I came across a story I want to share with you that is one of the most miraculous things I've ever seen. But I have to tell you right up front, this is so graphic. You may not want to see it. Because it's a young girl named Caitlin Jeffrey, 18 years old, that got caught up in a fire at a fraternity house. And her face and neck got extremely burned. And you've seen people where they have the skin grafts here and skin grafts there. And a lot of times they have to change those skin grafts as the skin grows back. What the Hamilton General Hospital's Burn Center in Canada, but they found a new treatment to experiment on her that were able to take cells and rapidly let them grow to restore natural skin. When you see the after photo, you're not going to believe it. In fact, Caitlin said, honestly, it's a miracle. I mean, being injured from a fire impacts your mental health, but being able to restore yourself from such a horrific thing, it can change people's lives forever. You can find that story on our Facebook page at Rise Up Country. Hey, you know, I found this song. It just came out 2 days ago, and I said, I gotta play it. Perfect song for Rise Up Country, all about God's big plans. This is Gabby Barrett with In On It. He's done.

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2: Coming up this hour, Cody Johnson's going to tell us about It Ain't About the Fall, It's All About the Getting Up. And what if you're a kid up for adoption and you've been returned three times? Rodney Adkins has a story all about it.

0: That was Thomas Rhett. What's your country song?
1: Hanging with Cody Johnson on Rise Up Country. And your song, The Fall. It reminds me of that phrase, it ain't about the knocking down, it's all about the getting up.
2: I looked at it in my perspective, just for me personally, all those years of not making it in Nashville and being told no, if I hadn't had that decade of being told no and having to learn how to work hard for myself and to make it, and then having that experience to go into a record label room and saying, I will not sacrifice my masters, I will not sacrifice my publishing, this is the way my deal is going to be structured, and being told no for that for so many years, and still all the while going out and really, quote unquote, not making it. I think that all that time, that struggle of working hard to get there, led me to the point where I have the maturity and the wisdom that I do now to run multiple companies that make this thing go around, and I'm still working for myself, and I get to go be myself in front of my fans and play the music and record the music that I want to do. So, I mean, even just watching my life and my career, man, the ride was worth the fall. If I hadn't have ever fallen, I wouldn't be on this ride.

0: for calling Rise Up Country. All morning long, I've been talking to the rodeo guy, Cody Johnson, and I guess that's what you're into.
1: I'm headed to a high school rodeo in McGregor, Texas. When I was 14, I was told I had to have heart surgery, and I had a racing heartbeat of over 250 beats a minute. And I got up there for the pre-op, and they told me there was a possibility I was not going to get to see my family again. And my mom had the church praying for me, all of our friends praying for me, and I came out of the recovery room just fine. I'm 17 years old right now, and if it hadn't been for my family, I don't know if I'd have gotten through it.
0: Boy, oh boy. So that heartbeat's good now, huh?
1: Yes, I'm still on back to normal, and I can go back to doing regular activities.
0: Great. You're not going to ride in the rodeo, though, right?
1: Yeah, actually, I am.
0: Oh, are you really?
1: Yes.
0: Wow, that's a testimony, isn't it?
1: Well, I want to be an equine therapist, and rodeo gives me experience with horses, and I run barrels.
0: Hey, maybe you've got a story you'd love to share with us. I'd love to hear it. Give me a call at 844-717-7774. Here's Megan Maroney, Beautiful Things. You stay

0: got this call on last week's Father's Day show.
1: Rise up, country. It just makes you feel good.
2: Good morning, John. I really enjoy your show, and I look forward to it every Sunday. I do have a funny dad story. At least I think it's funny. It's 50 years ago happening, but when we were kids, we were on a ferry boat around, I guess it was Ocracoke Island down Outer Banks, North Carolina. And whenever we would go on the ferry, we would buy like a loaf or two of bread for us kids to be able to feed the seagulls. So we're feeding the seagulls and we're leaning over the railing and all that kind of stuff. And this one time Dad says, you know what? And we weren't the only ones feeding the seagulls. He says, with all these people feeding these birds, it's amazing that somebody doesn't get. And before he could finish the sentence, a big old blob of seagull poop came straight down and landed right on his chest. So anyway, we had a good laugh. I'm sure some other people around that saw what happened and heard him did too. I'll just never forget that. Thank you very much.

was Brad Paisley with I'm Still a Guy. Coming up next on Rise Up Country, I don't know why Rodney Adkins didn't end up with an inferiority complex considering he was returned to the orphanage 3 times. Wait until you hear this story. That's up next. If-

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0: You're listening to Rise Up Country, and all morning long I've been taking calls about putting God in the center of your life. And you know, I remember a conversation I had with Rodney Adkins, and he told me that he had been returned to the adoption agency three different times. And on one occasion, the adoption agency called a lady who was looking for a little boy. She said she just had a miscarriage and didn't even want to consider adoption. Well, a few months later, she called the adoption agency and said, "Do you still have that little boy?" And Rodney had just been returned, and that was the mom that ended up adopting him. I'll let him tell you the story.
1: They kept their receipt. Yeah, man, it's kind of crazy. You really wind up where you're supposed to be, you know. I was surrendered when I was born to a children's home, Holston Home for Children in East Tennessee, in foster care. I was adopted eventually, and then I was returned to the orphanage after a while. I was evidently pretty sickly when I was little, when I was a baby. And then another couple came along, adopted me, and I was returned again. And then ultimately I was adopted third time by the parents that gave me my name and that are my parents today.
0: Here's Rodney Adkins with his latest, "The Years Are Short." They're going

0: Good morning. Thanks for calling Rise Up Country. Getting God back into the center of your life to get it on track. Do you have somebody that helped you do that?
1: Yes. I don't have a person that has inspired my life, but I do have a raccoon that got me where I'm at today.
0: Hold on a second. A raccoon?
1: God sent a raccoon to my house one day, and this raccoon sent me where I'm at because I was in a bad relationship that wasn't never going to work out with an ex-husband. And he sent me to a place, and I now have a place to live, and I work where I live on a wildlife rehab.
0: Isn't that something?
1: I wouldn't believe that God would send an animal to do something like that, but he did. And, you know, when I tell people that story, I've got a picture of this raccoon with me holding him the day I put him out in the wild. And his name was Bandit. And I told him, I said, Bandit, I said, you freed me, and now it's time for me to free you. And that was really a sad day, but it was also a happy day. So if there's anybody out there that don't believe in God and what God can do, they need to really, really, really get down on their knees and do a lot of soul searching.

listening to Rise Up Country, and I tell you, if you're like me, the older I get, the more important it is to eat right. That's the reason I love Matt from Thousand Hills Lifetime Grazed 100% grass-fed beef. They've learned to just let the cows do what they naturally do, and they'll produce some great food. I'll let Matt tell you about it in just a minute. Hey, next up on the Jumpstart segment of the show, I've got a great story about why you should always do the right thing. It may save a life. If you've got

0: 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And this is the place to get it. 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
8: Here's your Kicks Country forecast from the Weatherology Weather Center. Slight chance of thunderstorms today. Otherwise, a blend of clouds and sun. High temperatures reach up to 93. Southeasterly winds 10 to 20 miles per hour. Partly cloudy skies again tonight. Lows dip down to about 76. That's your forecast. I'm Kicks 101.1 meteorologist Jennifer Wojcicki. Right now, 71.
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This week's Jumpstart is all about doing the little extra in life. It said a man was asked to paint a boat. He brought his paintbrushes with him, his rollers, and some bright red paint because that's what the owner said he wanted. Well, while he was painting the boat and getting it prepared, he noticed there was a small hole in the hull. And quickly he repaired it, took care of it, painted the boat, got his money, and left. Well, the next day, the owner of the boat found the painter and wrote him another check. And he said, "No, wait a second. You already paid me." He goes, "This is not for the paint job. It's for repairing the hole in the boat." And the painter said, "Listen, it really was no big deal." And the owner said, "No, let me explain. I forgot to mention to you about the hole in the boat. I was so busy. And when I got home, I noticed my kids had taken the boat out without my permission and went out fishing. Well, I was in a panic, thinking, oh my gosh, what if it sinks? What if this happens? I was so scared, but so relieved when they came home and I noticed you had repaired the hole that I didn't even tell you about. So potentially, really, you saved my children's life. And that's one thing that money could never, ever replace. So this is just my way of saying thank you. There's a phrase I love. It says, the difference between ordinary and extraordinary is that little extra.

0: Buy me a boat. Chris Jansen on Rise Up Country. Let's go to the phones. Good morning. Thanks for calling the show. And I want to hear your story about someone that put God back in the center of your life.
1: I lived with my dad. My mom took off when I was a little baby, and I had a younger sister. And my dad developed a real bad drug problem. My aunt and uncle took us in and took care of us, and we go to church every Sunday. I just really want to thank them for all the good influences that they've been in our lives.
0: Way to go, Annie. Here's Harper Grace, If Daddy Says No. You

Maybe you've got a young man or a young woman sitting around the house trying to figure it all out and really not knowing what to do. I've got a story just like it coming up next on the Rise Up Stars and Stripes Salute. If you

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9: Here's your Kix Country forecast from the Weatherology Weather Center. Slight chance of thunderstorms today. Otherwise, a blend of clouds and sun. High temperatures reach up to 93. Southeasterly winds 10 to 20 miles per hour. Partly cloudy skies again. Tonight, lows dip down to about 76. That's your forecast. I'm Kix 101.1 meteorologist Jennifer Wojcicki. Right now, 71.

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9: Hi, this is John back with the Rise Up Stars and Stripes salute. If God is for you, who can be against you? You can change.
10: I was listening to your show. I'm on the way back from the airport, and you were talking about people changing. Mm-hmm. And just wanted to let you know it's true. My son had problems about 3 years ago, was arrested for domestic violence and had an anger problem. And he really turned his life to the Lord. He is now on a plane going back to the Marines. I'm sorry, it's a little emotional. It just put him on the plane. So he is on his way back up to Camp Geiger in North Carolina to finish up his infantry training. But if it wasn't for his faith in the Lord to get him through it and knowing that he's protecting him, he's turned his life around with the Lord, and I'm thankful of that.
9: Man, I got an invite to see this guy's last concert, and I couldn't be happier. Thank you, Morris, for the invite. Here's Alan Jackson. We're

That's it for me, John Ritter. Special thanks to Cody Johnson for being our guest today on the show. Has a brand new album out you are gonna love, Banks of the Trinity. And Rodney Adkins for sharing his story about being adopted and returned three different times, but ending up exactly where God wanted him to be. Listen, if you like these kind of stories, check out our podcast, Rise Up Country. This week, you'll find the stories of Clint Black and also Lauren Elena absolutely fascinating. And you'll find out from both of them that climbing your way to the top is the best way to get there. Well, you know what time it is. It's time to load the kids in the car. Make sure you're all wearing your seat belts, and I'll see you in church.

0: 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That's Chris Young and Cassidy Pope with Think of You, number 18 this week in 2016.
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20: Here's your Kix Country forecast from the Weatherology Weather Center. Sunshine mixed with clouds at times today, with a slight chance for storms. Highs level off around 93. Southeasterly winds 15 to 20 miles per hour. Partly cloudy skies tonight, 76. Bright sunshine expected tomorrow. High temperatures reach up to 96. That's your forecast. I'm Kix 101.1 meteorologist Laura Lockwood. Right now, it's 72 degrees.
21: 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Kix 101.1.
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17: Weather Center. Sunshine mixed with clouds at times today with a slight chance for storms. Highs level off around 93. Southeasterly winds 15 to 20 miles per hour. Partly cloudy skies tonight, 76. Bright sunshine expected tomorrow. High temperatures reach up to 96. That's your forecast. I'm Kix 101.1 meteorologist Laura Lockwood. Right now, it's 72 degrees.
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0: 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That's Eric Church and Record Year. 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
1: And just like that, we're down to the 10 songs with a shot at taking country music's checkered flag this week. On the way, we'll hear from Keith Urban, Jason Aldean, and Carrie Underwood. Plus, what was not allowed in the petty household of our NASCAR legends' youth? Courtesy of the Ask Kyle Anything mailbag, as Kyle Petty's Back Then Again Country Countdown continues the race for number one in 10 seconds.
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0: Taste of Country had an interesting take on that one. It's fair to call it the soulful country blues song that's a sequel to Drunk on a Plane. Somewhere on a Beach details what happens once that plane lands. Well, on its way back down the chart, this week in 2016, it drops one from 7 to 8.
1: Another musical lap down, another lap closer to number one. And when we return, a song whose public performance earned Keith Urban a standing ovation from the toughest of crowds. As Kyle Petty's Backed In Again Country Countdown with Charlie and Debbie rolls on.
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19: Forecast from the Weatherology Weather Center. Sunshine mixed with clouds at times today with a slight chance for storms. Highs level off around 93. Southeasterly winds 15 to 20 miles per hour. Partly cloudy skies tonight, 76. Bright sunshine expected tomorrow. High temperatures reach up to 96. That's your forecast. I'm Kix 101.1 meteorologist Laura Lockwood. Right now, 73.
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0: Originally, that song was slated to be recorded by Tim McGraw. This week in 2016, Thomas Rhett's T-shirt is number 4.
1: The white flag is out, and we're heading into turn 4, running 3 wide. Who gets country music's coveted drive into victory lane this week? The answer is next, as Kyle Petty's Back Then Again Country Countdown with Charlie and Debbie races to the finish.
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2: Forecast from the Weatherology Weather Center. Sunshine mixed with clouds at times today with a slight chance for storms. Highs level off around 93. Southeasterly winds 15 to 20 miles per hour. Partly cloudy skies tonight, 76. Bright sunshine expected tomorrow. High temperatures reach up to 96. That's your forecast. I'm Kix 101.1 meteorologist Laura Lockwood. Currently, it's 74 degrees.

0: 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This week in 2016, Tim McGraw's Humble and Kind falls from 2 to 3 on Kyle Petty's Back Then Again Country Countdown with Charlie and Debbie.
1: One of my favorite lines in that song, or any country song for that matter, is when you get where you're going, don't forget, turn back around and help the next one in line. Who in NASCAR is or was the best about doing this? Is there anyone that was generous in a way that would be a surprise to people?
2: I don't know if it would be a surprise, but I think Dale Jr. falls into this category. Dale Earnhardt Jr. He drove for his dad. And then he and Kelly, his sister, started a team, Junior Motorsports. And they've had so many guys come through there that have driven and gone on. Brad Keselowski, he brought him down a little bit. And did some stuff with Brad. He did some stuff with Josh Berry, who drives for the Wood Brothers now. He's working with the Cars series, which is a lower series now, trying to cultivate talent and stuff. And he's given a lot of people rides that would never have an opportunity to drive an O'Reilly car or to get into NASCAR in some way, shape, or form. So I think when you look at the amount of people who have worked there and gone on the Cup teams and stuff, I would say Dale Jr. has paid it forward more than just about anybody that I know.
0: This song is about the rural lifestyle in Georgia that Luke Bryan lives. Very shortly, it would reach number one, giving Bryan his 14th. This week in 2016, Hunting, Fishing, and Loving Every Day is up one from 3 to 2 on Kyle Petty's Back Then Again Country Countdown with Charlie and Debbie. Whoa.

0: the Big Mouth Billy Bass singing fish?
1: Oh, yeah.
0: The original producers released a remake of that original in 2021. This new version cut Don't Worry, Be Happy by Bobby McFerrin and Luke Bryan's Hunting, Fishing, and Loving Every Day. This week in 2016, his ode to his Georgia lifestyle checks in at number two on Kyle Petty's Back Then Again Country Countdown.
1: This was an incredibly huge number of the week. 850.3 million square feet of synthetic turf was installed across the U.S. last year. We're talking about stadiums, lawns, etc. Ever had a relative that felt like AstroTurf was the answer?
2: Man, bringing the outdoors inside. That's it. Yes. No, I don't. Listen, I knew a lot of people who had like turf on their and they're like screened-in porch
3: right.
2: and stuff. Yeah, you know what I mean? Because that's your mudroom. So you just kind of. So when it came out, it was like the miracle fabric. You know what I mean? It was the miracle carpet for people. You know what I mean? So I have to say, yes, I know a lot of people who used AstroTurf and put it in a lot of different places. Now, having said that, from where I'm from, we had a better product. It was called concrete, and we painted it green. And it looked like turf from the road when you went by. It was gorgeous from the road when you went by. And the water ran off good, so it was a perfect. It's a little bit better than turf.
0: This week in 2016, the ACM Duo of the Year spends a third consecutive week at the top of the chart. This is Florida Georgia Line and Holy, number one on Kyle Petty's Back Then Again Country Countdown with Charlie and Debbie.

0: There they are, the 20 biggest songs in country music for this week in 2016. Kyle Petty's Back Then Again Country Countdown is produced and engineered by John J.T. 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
3: 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Belle Plaine, Vinton, Garrison, and the rest of Benton County. 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

Zach Top and South of Sanity. JW here with you on this Sunday morning. Thanks for tuning in. Hope you're having a great weekend. Shot of rain through central Iowa. Wasn't quite expecting that, but we're going to see some high temperatures this next week. Be safe if you're out and about during the week. Brooks and Dunn right now featuring Reba McEntire. It's Cowgirls Don't Cry. Iowa's best country on Kix 101.1. Daddy.

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11: Here's your KIX Country forecast from the Weatherology Weather Center. Sunshine mixed with clouds at times today with a slight chance for storms. Highs level off around 93, southeasterly winds 15 to 20 miles per hour. Partly cloudy skies tonight, 76. Bright sunshine expected tomorrow. High temperatures reach up to 96. That's your forecast. I'm KIX 101.1 meteorologist Laura Lockwood. Currently, it's 74 degrees.
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Luke Combs and Be By You. JW here with you on this Sunday morning. Thomas Rhett coming up with After the Bars Are Closed. Riley Green featuring Ella Langley. Don't Mind It If I Do. Iowa's Best Country Kicks with a 1.1.

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9: Here's your Kix Country forecast from the Weatherology Weather Center. Sunshine mixed with clouds at times today with a slight chance for storms. Highs level off around 93, southeasterly winds 15 to 20 miles per hour. Partly cloudy skies tonight, 76. Bright sunshine expected tomorrow. High temperatures reach up to 96. That's your forecast. I'm Kix 101.1 meteorologist Laura Lockwood. Currently, it's 72 degrees.
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Luke Bryan Country, and she knows it. I'm JW here with you on this Sunday afternoon. Kelsey Ballerini with I Hate Love Songs is on the way this hour. Blake Shelton, let him in anyway. Right now it's Dan and Shay with Nothing Like You. Iowa's best country, Kicks 101.1.

0: featuring Cole Wetzel and Rocky Mountain Low. It's JW here with you on this Sunday afternoon. NASCAR action coming up today with the Toyota Save Mart 350. Pre-race at 1:30. Green flag set to drop after 2:30. Full weather forecast on the way next.
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11: Here's your Kicks Country forecast from the Weatherology Weather Center. Sunshine mixed with clouds at times this afternoon, with daytime highs approaching 93. Winds out of the south, 15 to 20 miles per hour. Partly cloudy skies tonight, lows level off around 76. Sunny skies tomorrow, highs around 96. That's your forecast. I'm Kicks 101.1 meteorologist Laura Lockwood. Right now, 73.
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0: Ash McBride and What If We Don't. JW here with you on this Sunday afternoon, 1240. It's 74 outside the Kick Studios. We're looking for a high of 92 and partly cloudy skies and a chance of rain kind of hanging around central Iowa. 95 for Monday, and we'll see 96 on Tuesday. Going to be a hot, humid week. 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

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Prove it by answering the Brain Buster question at 6:37 during the morning kickstart every weekday. Be the first caller with the correct answer to win cold, hard.

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7: Here's your Kix Country forecast from the Weatherology Weather Center. Sunshine mixed with clouds at times this afternoon, with daytime highs approaching 93. Winds out of the south, 15 to 20 miles per hour. Partly cloudy skies tonight, lows level off around 76. Sunny skies tomorrow, highs around 96. That's your forecast. I'm Kix 101.1 meteorologist Laura Lockwood. Right now, 73.
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0: Vincent Mason, and wish you well. It's JW here with you on this Sunday afternoon. For the forecast on the way, got Kenny Chesney, Carry On coming up. Randall Lambert and Strange. 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
12: Here's your Kix Country forecast from the Weatherology Weather Center. Sunshine mixed with clouds at times this afternoon, with daytime highs approaching 93. Winds out of the south, 15 to 20 miles per hour. Partly cloudy skies tonight. Lows level off around 76. Sunny skies tomorrow. Highs around 96. That's your forecast. I'm Kix 101.1 meteorologist Laura Lockwood. Currently, it's 72 degrees.
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3: Country forecast from the Weatherology Weather Center. Partly cloudy skies tonight with the lows around 75. Winds out of the south 10 to 15 miles per hour. Bright sunshine expected tomorrow. Highs level off around 96. Partly cloudy skies tomorrow night. Lows level off around 76. That's your forecast. I'm KIX 101.1 meteorologist Laura Lockwood. Currently 86.
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15: Here's your Kix Country forecast from the Weatherology Weather Center. Partly cloudy skies tonight with the lows around 75. Winds out of the south 10 to 15 miles per hour. Bright sunshine expected tomorrow. Highs level off around 96. Partly cloudy skies tomorrow night. Lows level off around 76. That's your forecast. I'm Kix 101.1 meteorologist Laura Lockwood. Currently 86.
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4: Here's your Kicks Country forecast from the Weatherology Weather Center. Partly cloudy skies tonight with lows around 75. Winds out of the south 10 to 15 miles per hour. Bright sunshine expected tomorrow. Highs level off around 96. Partly cloudy skies tomorrow night. Lows level off around 76. That's your forecast. I'm Kicks 101.1 meteorologist Laura Lockwood. Currently 88.
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